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1: 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They don't ask no questions, nigga. 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
2: 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Cause, yeah.
3: BDK, c'est DJ BDK qui mixe.

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Shit, I done fucked up the whole program. I beat her off the wall, dipped her down, get nasty on cam. She know I fuck her right all night. All right. Turn off the lights. I'm beating like a mic. Tell her don't run from this pipe. 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Go ahead, shake some. The bitch going down, she just put my chains on.